a song. And the preacher preached a fiery sermon. Naturally, he went a little too long. It was a quarter to one when he finally got done, and we all went outside. And this ain't no joke. The women folks had food stacked 3 feet high. There was chicken and beans and corn and greens. I ate till I was sick. And then me and the boys got our guitars